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0: If I don't leave, I'm gonna stay. Carly Pearce teaming up with Riley Green for that. 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
1: 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The Growler Guys Tap House is sending you to Jason Aldean and Luke Bryan with KRRM, the double R.
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Something's Gotta Give, Leanne Rimes. Hope you're having a wonderful Wednesday. My name's Rain, with you for a little while longer. Keith Urban now, raise him up.

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love you anymore. Ella Langley and Morgan Wallen. That does it for me. Wake up with Jason and Ashley tomorrow morning, 6 a.m. sharp. Have a great night. Bye-bye.

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1: 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This week, Grants Pass Broadcasting and Rogue Credit Union salutes Eric Pescada, a Grants Pass High School baseball player who just graduated from GPHS. Eric is a one-sport athlete, and baseball is his passion. He started with T-ball but had to leave and got back on the diamond in the eighth grade. Since then, he has constantly worked on his skill level, allowing him to play any position on the diamond save being a catcher. Offensively, not a home run hitter, but puts the ball in play a lot. With his speed, lots of doubles and triples are the result. As a pitcher, he relies on his fastball and change to keep hitters off balance. He'll be playing baseball at the college level this next school year when he puts on a uniform for Clackamas. He intends to study business or, after a ride along with a sheriff's deputy, perhaps law enforcement. He credits his parents and coaches for all his ability. This week, Grants Pass Broadcasting and Rogue Credit Union recognizes our Athlete of the Week, Eric Pescada.
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0: 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The Growler Guys Tap House is sending you to Jason Aldean and Luke Bryan with KRRM, the double R.
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0: 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The Growler Guys Tap House is sending you to Jason Aldean and Luke Bryan with KRRM, the double R.
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0: Grants Pass Broadcasting, along with the Rogue Credit Union, salutes the devotion to their sport and their teammates demonstrated by young athletes and weekly supports one of these fine young people. This week, Grants Pass Broadcasting and Rogue Credit Union salutes Eric Pescada, a Grants Pass High School baseball player who just graduated from GPHS. Eric is a one-sport athlete, and baseball is his passion. He started with T-ball but had to leave and got back on the diamond in the eighth grade. Since then, he has constantly worked on his skill level, allowing him to play any position on the diamond save being a catcher. Offensively, not a home run hitter, but puts the ball in play a lot. With his speed, lots of doubles and triples are the result. As a pitcher, he relies on his fastball and change to keep hitters off balance. He'll be playing baseball at the college level this next school year when he puts on a uniform for Clackamas. He intends to study business or, after a ride along with a sheriff's deputy, perhaps law enforcement. He credits his parents and coaches for all his ability. This week, Grants Pass Broadcasting and Rogue Credit Union recognizes our athlete of the week, Eric Pescada.
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0: Grants Pass Broadcasting, along with the Rogue Credit Union, salutes the devotion to their sport and their teammates demonstrated by young athletes and weekly supports one of these fine young people. This week, Grants Pass Broadcasting and Rogue Credit Union salutes Eric Piscata, a Grants Pass High School baseball player who just graduated from GPHS. Eric is a one-sport athlete, and baseball is his passion. He started with T-ball but had to leave and got back on the diamond in the eighth grade. Since then, he has constantly worked on his skill level, allowing him to play any position on the diamond save being a catcher. Offensively, not a home run hitter, but puts the ball in play a lot. With his speed, lots of doubles and triples are the result. As a pitcher, he relies on his fastball and change to keep hitters off balance. He'll be playing baseball at the college level this next school year when he puts on a uniform for Clackamas. He intends to study business or, after a ride along with a sheriff's deputy, perhaps law enforcement. He credits his parents and coaches for all his ability. This week, Grants Pass Broadcasting and Rogue Credit Union recognizes our athlete of the week, Eric Piscata.
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4: 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Another one out in Cave Junction in the Illinois Valley. All of the things you need right there at Farmers. Appreciate their support here at the RRR as we get ready to get things going. And it's Thursday today, which means we're that much closer to the weekend. We'll get your country music news in just a couple of minutes here on the RRR. Lifeline always open, 541-916-5947. If you want to text in, say hello, maybe there's something you want to hear to get your day started off on the right foot. 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
1: Keith Urban and Dan and Shay headline Good Morning America's Summer Concert Series. Keith Urban is on Friday, Dan and Shay on July 31st. Megan Maroney, Shaboozy, Little Big Town, Riley Green, and Kenny Chesney will headline today's show's Summer Concert Series. Let's see, Shaboozy, now let me back up. Megan Maroney on Friday, Shaboozy on the 31st of this month, Little Big Town September 1st, Riley Green on September 4th, Kenny Chesney on September 17th. You can catch that on NBC. Midland have added shows to their summer and fall schedule, which also includes dates with Casey Musgraves and Clint Black as part of their stages tour. And after taking some time off the road to get healthy, Justin Moore shared on social media that he is returning to the road, and it all starts tonight with a show in Illinois. Randy Travis set to release an album of original songs for the first time in nearly two decades. A special audience got to hear it early this week. Randy Travis's last album of country originals was Around the Bend in 2008. He suffered a career-changing stroke in 2013. In recent years, he's continued to tour with James Dupri, often handling vocal responsibilities. Details haven't been shared, but Team Travis says the new album will feature lost songs that were remixed or remastered by longtime producer Kyle Lenning. The first nibble from the project is a song called Fish On, and that is releasing tomorrow. Ashley Cook made her acting debut on March 8th of this year in episode 2 of Marshall's, titled Zone of Death. In the episode, Cook appears as herself performing her song Next to You at a bar. Cook said that Taylor Sheridan wasn't on set the day she filmed her scene for Marshall's. Still, she said she's a huge fan and hopes to meet him someday and maybe even land another acting role in one of his shows. Zach Bryan is in the midst of a month-long break from the road, and in typical Zach Bryan fashion, it hasn't stopped him from teasing a boatload of new music, including the likes of Lodi Win and You'll Get By, along with Breakfast in Bed and more. And though he's been pretty quiet on social media lately, he went back to the basics over the weekend, taking to YouTube on Friday night to tease Lodi Win, and additionally posted a full-length teaser of a brand-new track, Better Friends, in the caption of both of those videos. The Oklahoma native revealed that he has a new EP on the way with an incredibly interesting, for lack of a better word, name called Young Manhood and Other Donatable Organs. The EP has yet to receive an official release date, but it looks like that could be coming in the near future.
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Jason and Ashley from the Bi-Mart studio. We'll get to a few things you need to know right about 6:40-ish. And Snoozaloo's the Casablanca Coffee and Grill coming up at 6:50. 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

and more on the Double R with your brand of country at 94.7. Does anyone else feel like the summer is just flying by? I know it just officially started not that long ago, but it feels like it. We have Memorial Weekend, then all of a sudden 4th of July sneaks up on us, and then there's all the chatter about the Josephine County Fair, which starts at the end of this month. But first, the Jackson County Fair coming up next week in Central Point. A lot of great artists, should be a lot of fun if you plan on heading to the Jackson County Fair, whether you're enjoying one of the concerts, supporting some of the livestock kids. I know our kids were out at concerts in the park on Tuesday night promoting the Josephine County Livestock Auction that's at the Josephine County Fair. And only a couple of weeks away from that, which is hard to believe. Got a whole barn full of pigs at our house, 5 to be exact, and gearing up for the big county fair. And then after the fair, it seems like the summer just evaporates and it's back to school. And especially with school starting in August, like it has for a long time, it feels like it just starts earlier and earlier. And it'll be here before we know it. I know I was talking to Cassie in our office earlier this week, and she was talking about being at one of the big box stores and mentioned the fact that they have all of the back to school supplies out. Of course they do. I thought she was going to say Halloween at first, and then I was just going to fall right on out of my chair. But you know, as soon as back to school is over, the Halloween stuff rolls out, and then it's on, and then it's fall, which I do like fall, but I also really like summertime. So hopefully it slows down just a bit, but it never does.

0: does it. The summer just feels like it evaporates. Coming up in a few minutes, we'll get you to a few things you need to know here on the Double R.
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Riverbank, Brad Paisley on the Double R with your brand of country from the Bi-Mart Studios. We get ready for a few things you need to know coming up after T.G. Shepherd. Only one you on the Double R.

0: T.G. Shepherd, only one you on the double R's. We get to a few things you need to know this morning. We'll start off with one from Kobe. The city of Talent is considering increasing its public safety surcharge to help balance its general fund. Residents' public safety fee would increase from $5.66 to $10.50 a month. The city's general fund includes finance and city administration, community development, and the police. Talent's police department budget is currently just under $2 million, which the public safety surcharge is paying 10% of. The majority of it is being paid for by property tax and franchise fees. The whole general fund budget is almost $4 million, but Talent City Manager Alex Campbell told NBC5 that the city is only bringing in about $3.5 to $3.6 million in revenue. The proposed fee increase would bring in around an additional $300,000 in revenue, which Campbell said would close that gap. The city of Talent is hosting an open house for the public on this topic July 22nd at the Talent Community Center, and council will make a decision on August 5th. From KDRB, a Douglas County man is presumed dead after being lost at sea during a military helicopter incident in the Middle East. The military says Commander Gabriel Edwards was on board a Sikorsky MH-60S Seahawk helicopter that was forced to make an emergency landing in the Arabian Sea on July 1st, Edwards, who is from Oakland, just north of Roseburg, was the commanding officer of Helicopter Sea Combat Squadron 5 on the USS George H.W. Bush supercarrier. The Navy reports three other crew members were rescued, but Edwards wasn't found. Searches covered more than 14,000 square miles before they were called off. The incident remains under investigation. From Kobe, Representative Pam Marsh's Power Act is providing relief for utility customers. On Tuesday, the Public Utility Commission voted to set a new rate for data centers and customers. The vote results in data centers located on Portland General Electric territory paying 29% more for electricity. Residential, commercial, and industrial customers in the same territory will all see a decrease in rates. It is estimated that 963,000 customers will be impacted by this change. The rate changes go into effect July 8th. Went into effect on July 8th. March says Pacific Power will discuss its own data center rates later this year. Residents under Pacific Power may see rates go down if a similar route is taken. From KDRV, Jackson County Sheriff's Office deputies are increasing patrols along the Bear Creek Greenway to reduce wildfire risks and protect the public as fire season continues across southern Oregon. All off-pavement use is prohibited during the ODF Southwest Oregon District's declared fire season. Everyone must remain on the paved path regardless of the activity. These seasonal restrictions help reduce wildfire risk and protect public safety and natural resources. And those are a few things you need to know this morning on the Double R.
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Andy Houser on the Double R with your brand of country at 94.7 as we roll through Thursday morning. Yeah, right? Just double checking. As we get closer to the weekend and just blast right on through July. And the good news is, it looks like the upcoming weekend is going to be fairly comfortable for this time of year. I mean, it's supposed to be about 92 this afternoon, but then upper 80s, probably 90-ish tomorrow, and then mid to upper 80s on Saturday and Sunday with partly cloudy conditions. And even as we look ahead to next week, looks like some mid to upper 80s. And as we get to the following weekend, it will be in the mid to upper 90s and feel a little more July-like. But considering what time of year it is, that's not really too bad, in my opinion. And for the Jackson County Fair that's coming up next week, it looks like decent. I mean, later in the week, yeah, it'll be mid to upper 90s. But considering the fact that some years it's triple digits for the Jackson County Fair, I think most people would probably take the current forecast, assuming it holds. I did see they were mentioning something about monsoon moisture.

0: We've been working on gathering some items. I've been all over Marketplace as we are trying to furnish a place. And we picked up a mattress last night. And by the time we got home, it was somewhere around 9:30. And I was putting a few things away in the garage. It was very comfortable outside. I was saying, man, this is nice. This is just about perfect. Almost didn't want to go inside, but I do have to get up early. So at some point, you have to tuck yourself in and close your eyeballs. But I didn't really want to because it was very nice outside. Let's see. Coming up in just a couple of minutes, we'll double down with Seven Feathers Casino Resort here on the Double R. Maybe give you a chance to win some Chris Stapleton tickets as well, and a whole lot more to get to in a few minutes here on the Double R.
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0: Joe Diffie and Bigger Than the Beatles as we double down with two from Joe Diffie. Thanks to Amy in Central Point. We'll do it again tomorrow. Get your requests in KRM.com. And if you'd like to go see Chris Stapleton 1 week from tomorrow at Providence Park in Portland with special guest Grace Potter, you can text Stapleton. That's it. Just text Stapleton to the Line for Line, 541-916-5947. We do have a couple of pair of tickets that we will give away. For Chris Stapleton, if you're looking for something to do, you want to get out of town and go see what should be a great show at Providence Park with Chris Stapleton and Grace Potter, you can text the word Stapleton to the Lifeline right now, 541-916-5947. That'll give you an opportunity to win some great concerts throughout the state this summer. Chris Stapleton next Friday, next week, right here in our backyard. Chris Young going to be at the Jackson County Fair as well. So should be a great time. Whether you're going to one of the concerts that is here locally, whether it's at the Jackson County Fair or out at Britt or maybe over at Hayden Holmes Bend, plenty of great shows this summer to enjoy. So if you want to go see Chris Stapleton, text the word Stapleton to 541-916-5947, and we could reach out to you and get you a pair of tickets to see him next Friday at Providence Park in Portland. Coming up, we'll check your extended forecast here on the Double R with your brand of country.
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0: 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We should see sunshine, high around 91 or 92 this afternoon. Sunshine again tomorrow in 89. And then for the weekend, partly cloudy in mid to upper 80s, 87 on Saturday, 89 on Sunday. And then we start off the week next week in the low 90s and even going to dip down into the mid to upper 80s through the middle part of next week. So it should be fairly comfortable for this time of year. Sunset 8:51 tonight. Back up at 5:45 tomorrow morning. Tecopa, California, the hot spot in the United States. Topped out at 119. The low in Petersinks, Utah, where they got down to 29. Current temps around the Rogue Valley. Ashland sitting at 61. 62 in Medford and 61 in Grants Pass. 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
3: Now this here's a story about the Rock Island Line. Well, the Rock Island Line, she runs down into New Orleans. There's a big toll gate down there, and you know, if you got certain things on board when you go through the toll gate, well, you don't have to pay the man no toll. Well, a train driver, he pulled

you ride. You got to ride it like you find it. Get your ticket at the station for the Rock Island Line. Oh, cloudy in the west and it looked like rain. Round the curve come a passenger train. Northbound train on the southbound track. He's all right to leaving, but he won't be.

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Well, the Rock Island Line, she's a mighty good road. Rock Island Line, it's a road to ride. Rock Island Line, it's a mighty good road. Well, if you ride, you got to ride it like you find it. 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

Chris Stapleton on the Double R with your brand of country from the Bi-Mart studio as we roll through a Thursday morning. Well, this can be a hotly debated topic. One national chain bringing back a popular item. More on that in just a few minutes after Wynonna. Rock bottom here on the Double R.

0: Here's Wynonna and Rock Bottom on the Double R with your brand of country at 94.7. Arida has a special gift for fans just in time for National French Fry Day. Yesterday, the brand announced the long-awaited return of Crispers. It is a fan favorite in the fry world. Basically, Crispers, the crinkle-cut fries that are crunchy on the outside and have a soft inside. They were a longtime staple of Arida's lineup. Then they were suddenly discontinued a couple of years ago, and now they're bringing them back just in time for National French Fry Day, and that is tomorrow, as Arida has revealed that the Crispers are now available permanently in select regions. Now, where are those select regions? Not exactly sure. Fans have been calling for the return of the nostalgic Crispers since they were discontinued. Someone even started a petition on change.org in hopes of getting Arida's attention. Didn't really work at the time, but now Arida's bringing them back. So if you like the crispy on the outside, soft on the inside, crinkle-cut fries from Arida, then you're in luck. It's got me thinking, though. And I don't know if we've talked about this before, but if we did, I forgot. I'm curious who has the best French fries in Southern Oregon. I think it depends on who you talk to, because some people don't like crispy fries. Some like raw-er, raw-ish, or soft fries. I think it kind of depends on where you get them. Not all fries are created equally. Matter of fact, when I was down in the Reading area recently, I was at a local establishment. I even asked them, what kind of fries do you have? Do you have crinkle cut fries? Do you have shoestring fries? Homestyle fries? What are they? And they were the crinkle cut. Still didn't get French fries because I wasn't that hungry. My son did, but that was really the only reason I didn't order them, because I knew I could snag a couple off of his plate, and they were pretty good. You can comment, facebook.com/morningswithjasonandashley. Who has the best French fries in Southern Oregon? I'm going to keep my eye on this list, because I don't really get behind national days. There's just too many of them, in my opinion. But I do like French fries, and tomorrow is National French Fry Day, so maybe I'll pick one of the spots that you suggest and give them a try. And sometimes there are places you wouldn't expect to have great fries, and then you get a nice surprise. So drop a comment, facebook.com/morningswithjasonandashley, or you can text in on Lifeline, 541-916-5947.
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Here's Alan Jackson on the Double R with your brand of country at 94.7. Some decent suggestions so far when it comes to French fries. More on that in a few minutes. And if you have a favorite spot in the area that has great French fries, drop a comment at facebook.com/mornings with Jason and Ashley. You can also text in on the Lifeline 541-916-5947. Jason Aldean just getting started on the Double R.

KRRM with your brand of country at 94.7. A little Jason Aldean for you. We're giving you a chance to go see Jason Aldean or Luke Bryan as we team up with the Growler Guys. Keep listening for those code words to text in. Or just stop on into the Growler Guys. That's the easiest way. Get your name in the box and you will have a chance to go see Jason Aldean or Luke Bryan with the Growler Guys Tap House and the Double R talking about the best fries in Southern Oregon, which I need to hit refresh real quick because comments are flowing in. And kind of surprised by some of these. And also surprised that some local establishments have not been mentioned yet. We'll get to that in a second. First, a few comments. Heather said, I hate to admit it, but McDonald's, hands down, has the best French fries. I guess maybe when they're fresh. To me, there's not a whole lot of potato in there. Roger says, Jimmy's Classic, drive into Grant's Pass, get them extra crispy, and get the fry sauce or ranch. And, yeah, I think those are pretty good. We went there a couple of weeks ago, and they're doing a great job. New owners, Blazing Monkeys owners that bought Jimmy's, are doing a fantastic job. Charity says, Caveman Bowl. Yes, sneaky good, in my opinion. Jessica said, KFC. Yeah, they're all right. Heroes American Cafe, but is Heroes even open anymore? You know, my dad mentioned Heroes the other day. He was talking about the location of Medford. I even asked him if it was still open because I haven't been over in that neck of the woods lately. But the one is no longer in Grants Pass, correct? Tiffany said the racetrack at Southern Oregon Speedway. I can get down with that. You can also get them with nacho cheese on top. Try that out. Matt says Del Taco. And Jay likes the Red Robin garlic fries. I don't think I've had the garlic version. Let's see. Peter says Cedarwood, Burger Hut in Roseburg. Hands down the best. I don't think I've ever been to Burger Hut in Roseburg. Phyllis said Seven Feathers Casino Resort. Best I've ever had. You can have them as a meal. They do have pretty good fries and sticks. Steak fries from Red Robin, according to Terry. The Burger Spot. Another vote for... Oh, there's Patrick right there from Jimmy's. Yeah. So let us know. I'm surprised Wild River hasn't been mentioned. We pretty much order French fries at Wild River every time we go there. We probably go to Wild River more than we go anywhere else. Just a great spot for the family to eat. And my oldest daughter works there. Maybe at some point, another daughter. And there was jokes flying around the house, and I don't know how much truth there was to these jokes, that someone else was toying with the idea of picking up an evening job. And that's when I said, I bet I can make a few tips, serving. Maybe the whole family needs to work there in the evening, make it a family affair. But they definitely have fantastic

0: fries, those pub fries. 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Dave texting in, it's got to be Valentino's Fresh Cut Original Potato Fries. I need to try some of those. Douglas says the mixed grill, best crinkle fries around, hands down. And Cheryl also saying Del Taco by Lava Lanes in Medford. Code 4. I'm going to have to try those out. That's right down the street from us here on Rogue River Highway. Another vote for McDonald's. Robbie says McDonald's the only way. McDonald's fries are good is when you dump them in the milkshake. Gillespie's Bar has great French fries, according to Teresa. They're also right down the street from us. I don't think I've had their French fries. Let's see. Celeste said the Perez family. I'm going to need a little more info on that. Okay. All right. Well, who has the best fries in your opinion? Facebook.com/morningswithjasonandashley. Or you can text in on the Life or Line 541-916-5947.
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Randy Travis on the Double R with your brand of country at 94.7. All right, gentlemen, going to have to give you a disclaimer real quick. Brace yourselves for this one. And I apologize in advance. I'm going to have to be really careful. Ashley going to be off or is off today and will be off tomorrow as she deals with her dog, Max. And definitely would be great to send her some positive vibes, but she will be back on Monday. Okay, here we go. You may have heard about this already. It was making the rounds all over the interwebs yesterday. Man in Indiana is accused of cutting off some of his own parts. And I'm not going to say what parts. I'm just going to let you connect the dots here. Probably the last part most guys would not want removed. Anyway, apparently he did this to himself and then used them to start a fire. You heard me correctly. His name is Christopher, and he's charged with one count of arson, which carries a potential prison sentence of up to 12 years. Fort Wayne firefighters were dispatched to a garage fire back in May. And at the same time, authorities were called with the report of a stabbing. The guy told police he was stabbed somewhere downtown and that someone had threatened him the day before. Now, that was the original story. While at the hospital,

0: Apparently, this guy is due back in court next week, so they can set the dates for the trial. Could potentially get 12 years for arson. And, of course, he has already punished himself.
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Aaron Tippin on the Double R from the Bi-Mart Studio with your brand of country. Appreciate you listening this morning. Ashley off today, and we'll be off tomorrow and back on Monday. Well, there was a lady who went viral for her video about The Rock and shampoo, and apparently there's more to the story. More on that after Toby Keith and Whiskey Girl on the Double R.

0: Husky Girl on the Double R with your brand of country at 94.7. We talked about this story a couple of weeks ago where a lady was cracking up because she had stumbled across the shampoo line that The Rock has in stores. She posted a video. Millions. I can't remember exactly how many views, but I think at last check it was like over 7 million views. And at the time we were talking about it, and The Rock had even responded. Then she got invited to a red carpet premiere. And then she ends up meeting The Rock. Videos circulating all over social media. They've got the family there, her and her curly hair. And, of course, The Rock without any hair. They're smiling and having a great time. But they ended up meeting after all of this. So I guess you never know what's going to happen. And there they are. So kind of a full circle thing. I guess you never know with the power of the interwebs what's going to end up happening. But they look like they're having a great time and obviously enjoyed getting an opportunity to meet The Rock, Dwayne Johnson. Superstar that he is. But very cool.
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0: 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If we draw your name, you get to choose who you want to see. Jason Aldean on July 30th at Cascades Amphitheater, or Luke Bryan on August 6th at Hayden Holmes Amphitheater. 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The Growler Guys Tap House is sending you to Jason Aldean and Luke Bryan with KRRM, the double R.
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Girl, Last Dollar, Fly Away on the Double R from the Bi-Mart studio. Bonnie Tyler, best known for her hit Total Eclipse of the Heart, has passed away at the age of 75. The Welsh singer, known for the raspy voice, big 70s and 80s hits. A message posted on Tyler's official website today says from her family and team that they stated they are heartbroken to announce that Bonnie unexpectedly passed away last night in a hospital in Portugal as a result of the illness that she was being treated for. They added that a further statement would come in due course while asking for privacy to deal with the tragedy. In May, she was placed in an induced coma after undergoing emergency intestinal surgery in Portugal, according to her spokesperson, and that she was very unwell at that time.

0: and unfortunately has since passed away. Talk about an iconic song, though. I mean, it's been in movies, butchered at numerous karaoke nights, and so much more. But sad news is Bonnie Tyler has passed away at the age of 75. Coming up in just a couple of minutes, a few things you need to know on the Double R.
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0: Here's Eddie Rabbit on the Double R's. We get to a few things you need to know this morning. First, from Kobe, the city of Talon is considering increasing its public safety surcharge to help balance its general fund. Residents' public safety fee would increase from $5.66 to $10.50 a month. The city's general fund includes finance and city administration, community development, and the police. Talon's police department budget is currently just under $2 million, which the public safety surcharge is paying about 10% of. The majority of it's being paid for by property tax and franchise fees. The whole general fund budget is almost $4 million, but the Talon city manager told NBC5 that the city is only bringing in $3.5 to $3.6 million in revenue. The proposed fee increase would bring in around an additional $300,000 in revenue, which Campbell says would close the gap. The city of Talon is hosting an open house for the public on this topic July 22nd at the Talon Community Center, and the council will make a decision on August 5th. From KDRV, a Douglas County man is presumed dead after being lost at sea during a military helicopter incident in the Middle East. The military says Commander Gabriel Edwards was on board the Sikorsky MH-60S, a Seahawk helicopter that was forced to make an emergency landing in the Arabian Sea on Wednesday, July 1st. Edwards, who's from Oakland, just north of Roseburg, was the commanding officer of the helicopter Sea Combat Squadron 5 on the USS George H.W. Bush supercarrier. The Navy reports three other crew members were rescued, but Edwards wasn't found. Searches covered more than 14,000 square miles before they were called off. The incident remains under investigation. From Kobe, Representative Pam Marsh's Power Act is providing relief for utility customers. On Tuesday, the Public Utility Commission voted to set a new rate for data centers and customers. The vote results in data centers located in are on Portland General Electric territory paying 29% more for electricity. Residential, commercial, and industrial customers in the same territory will all see a decrease in rates. It is estimated that 963,000 customers will be impacted by the change. The rate changes went into effect July 8th. March says Pacific Power will discuss its own data center rates later this year. Residents under Pacific Power may see rates go down if a similar route is taken. And from KDRV, Jackson County Sheriff's Office deputies are increasing patrols along the Bear Creek Greenway to reduce wildfire risks and protect the public as fire season continues across southern Oregon. All off-pavement use is prohibited during the ODF Southwest Oregon District's declared fire season. Everyone must remain on the paved path regardless of activity. These seasonal restrictions help reduce wildfire risk and protect public safety and natural resources. And those are a few things you need to know this morning on the Double R.
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0: 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We're stepping back to the 60s and celebrating the release of the huge hit single from Kenny Rogers in the first edition called Ruby. We will feature his early work on the show, a few forgotten favorites, and the biggest hits of his career.

0: 40 years of Concerts in the Park, and it couldn't have happened without you and our community sponsors. Join us Tuesday, July 14th in Riverside Park from 6:30 to 8:30 for our final concert this season. If it has to end, end it well. With bass, drums, fiddle, guitar, and banjo, the John Doe Boys of Southern Oregon will have you moving all night long with a host of fast-paced, foot-stomping songs about women, beer, and bad decisions. Bring the family, bring a chair, pack a picnic, or purchase food and beverages from one of our on-site vendors. Concerts have been made possible by the Grants Pass Josephine County Chamber of Commerce, title sponsor Evergreen Federal Bank, and media sponsor Grants Pass Broadcasting. 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The sponsors of the 40th season of Concerts in the Park invite you to Riverside Park next Tuesday and help them celebrate another incredible season.
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Jelly Roll on the Double R from the Bi-Mart Studio. This is very interesting. As a pair of experienced campers in Britain recently broke a Guinness World Record by erecting their two-man tent in a time of 1 minute, 4.95 seconds. They took

0: till last year. And I knew Adam would be a great fit as he is very skillful when it comes to scouting skills. And I wouldn't say I'm too bad either. That's from one of the two participants. Barely a lifetime of camping and scouting experience helped them prepare for the attempt. And they said that there are probably other people in scouting that could definitely beat this record. And they think their attempt could have been even quicker. The men are now hoping to assemble a larger group of people to take on the title for the fastest time to erect a four-man tent. Like, these are the guys you need when you go camping, because who really likes setting up a tent? Which brings up another question. Who really likes camping in tents? I know some people are really hardcore and really enjoy it. Some not so much. I've talked to my wife about this a handful of times because for our honeymoon we camped. For a week. Actually a little over a week. And I don't think we've camped in a tent since then. At least not that I can remember. And next week, on Tuesday, will be 20 years. It's been that long. That's how it started. That is not how it's going. Don't think she wants to camp in a tent anytime soon. Like, yeah, we've been there. We've done that. And yeah, we have never taken our kids tent camping ever. Feels like it should have happened. Or maybe it should happen. Don't know that it's going to. It kind of feels like a rite of passage. Some of the stories you hear of tent camping outings. Matter of fact, I was just talking to someone the other day about tent camping and how they feel about it. And they were just saying that, yeah, in my older age, tent camping, not really a thing anymore. But there are some people who swear by it and love to do it. If you do, more power to you. It's not necessarily my cup of tea, but if that's what you're into. Yeah, it would be nice if you were going to tent camp to have someone like this. Like, here you go, 1 minute, some change, and your tent is up and ready to go.
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2: 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This week, Grants Pass Broadcasting and Rogue Credit Union salutes Eric Piscata, a Grants Pass High School baseball player who just graduated from GPHS. Eric is a one-sport athlete, and baseball is his passion. He started with T-ball but had to leave and got back on the diamond in the eighth grade. Since then, he has constantly worked on his skill level, allowing him to play any position on the diamond save being a catcher. Offensively, not a home run hitter, but puts the ball in play a lot. With his speed, lots of doubles and triples are the result. As a pitcher, he relies on his fastball and change to keep hitters off balance. He'll be playing baseball at the college level this next school year when he puts on a uniform for Clackamas. He intends to study business or, after a ride along with a sheriff's deputy, perhaps law enforcement. He credits his parents and coaches for all his ability. This week, Grants Pass Broadcasting and Rogue Credit Union recognizes our athlete of the week, Eric Piscata.
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Ryan on the Double R with your brand of country at 94.7. We'll take a peek at the extended forecast in just a couple of minutes on the Double R. Things looking pretty decent over the next few days for sure. A little bit cooler temps for the weekend.

0: 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Sunshine, 92 this afternoon, 89 tomorrow. A little bit cooler on Saturdays. We'll see partly cloudy conditions, a high of 87. Partly cloudy on Sunday, a high of 90. And we'll start the week next week in the low 90s, dropping back into the 80s through the middle part of the week. And then we start to creep back up next week into mid-90s. But things not looking too bad for this time of year. Sunset 8:51 tonight, back up at 5:45 tomorrow morning. Tecopa, California, the hot spot in the United States, topped out at 119. The low in Peter Sinks, Utah, got down to 29. And currently around the Rogue Valley, 69 in Ashland, 70 in Medford, 68 in Grants Pass. 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

Josh Turner, all about you here on the Double R with your brand of country at 94.7. We talked about this before, but the World Cup fans, their infatuation with ranch, and now there may be a solution due to one company's option here for you.

the Chicks, and There's Your Trouble on the Double R with your brand of country, 94.7. We've talked about the World Cup and how some of the fans have become infatuated with ranch dressing, one of the most sought-after American condiments amongst World Cup fans. The demand has grown so much that the Transportation Security Administration recently reminded travelers not to pack bottles of ranch in their carry-on bags unless they want to surrender them at security. This is what we talked about before. And the TSA has already confiscated ranch dressing from several travelers. There has been Instagram posts, jokes, you name it. 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But what a great idea. We've talked about this before where there's some kind of issue and the company steps up to offer a creative idea. And for the UPS store, this is a brilliant idea. So if you're

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1: Well, the Grants Pass Nuggets swept their doubleheader against Phoenix Cascade Christian last night. 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Grants Pass will host North Jackson tomorrow at 5 p.m. for a doubleheader. The Medford Rogues will continue their series with the Lincoln Potters tonight at Harry David Field in Medford. The series finale is tonight at 6:35. Kyle Stowers homered, and Otto Lopez had his 50th multi-hit game, that is, as the Marlins beat the Mariners 2-0 for Miami's fifth straight win. The Mariners and the Marlins will play their series finale at 3:40. The Toronto Blue Jays' Dylan Cease lost his no-hit bid in the ninth inning of their 10-0 win over the Giants in San Francisco. The Giants host a four-game series against the Colorado Rockies that will begin tonight at 6:45. Justin Verlander, who has amassed three Cy Young Awards, two World Series championships, an MVP award, and what undoubtedly is a Hall of Fame career, announced yesterday that he will retire at the end of the 2026 season. The 43-year-old Verlander will make his 10th All-Star Game appearance next week after being named a legend pick by MLB Commissioner Rob Manfred. And Arthur Ferry, ranked 114th in the world, a two-time All-American at Stanford who grew up about a mile from the All-England Club, is the semifinalist at the Grass Court Grand Slam. The 23-year-old British player who needed a wild card invitation to enter the tournament beat ninth-seeded Flavio Cabali on center court in front of roaring home fans and a Royal Box contingent that included Britain's Queen Camilla. Your sports news on the Double R this morning, brought to you by the Insurance Lounge.
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0: the double R with your brand of country at 94.7 as we get ready to wrap things up. Ashley off today. We'll also be off tomorrow, but back on Monday. Any positive vibes you could send her away would be greatly appreciated. Dealing with the sick dog, Max not doing well, and she's taking a couple of days off to deal with what's going on there. So she will be back on Monday. Cassie will be making her way in, coming in just a few minutes here. She looks like she's ready to go. Let's see. Keep listening for the keywords. Get by the Growler guys to sign up to win tickets. Jason Aldean or Luke Bryan. Your chance to be invited to the giveaway party. We do have a couple of pair of tickets for each one of those concerts. So get by the Growler guys. Keep listening for those keywords. A couple of ways for you to get qualified to be invited to the giveaway party with the double R. So you don't want to miss out on that. And keep listening for your chance to win Chris Stapleton tickets as well here on the double R.
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went down to Georgia, he was looking for a soul to steal. He was in a bind because he was way behind and he was willing to make a deal. When he came across this young man sewing on a fiddle and playing it hot, and the devil jumped up on a hickory stump and said, "Boy, let me tell you what. I guess you didn't know it, but I'm a fiddle player too. 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Now you play pretty good fiddle, boy, but give the devil his due. I bet a fiddle of gold against your soul, 'cause I think I'm better than you."

0: with Human here on the Double R. And hey, good morning. How you doing on this Friday Eve? Another beautiful start to our Thursday. I'm Cassie Callis, keeping you company here in the Bi-Mart studio until about 2 o'clock and playing your brand of country with some big names coming up this hour. We got a little Toby Keith, some Tanya Tucker. Let's throw in some Tim McGraw, Brooks and Dunn, and Tracy Byrd singing about Big Love. Yeah, you got to keep it right here, guys. This is your brand of country, and more music is on the way.
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0: Kenny Chesney with Reality here on 94.7. And it's so crazy to think that next week it's already the Jackson County Fair. It's all kicking off July 14th. And man, we got Ian Munsick coming. We got Chris Young coming. And if you would like to go, well, text me in the keyword Jackson right now to 541-916-5947. I'll put you in the drawing. We actually have a handful of tickets we're going to be giving away here on the Double R. And we'll announce the winners on Monday. But to get in, you got to text in Jackson 541-916-5947.
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So much fun. And yes, your friends are really there. 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
1: Cassie Callis in studio, and joining me today is Scott Draper, owner and founder of Club Northwest. How are you today, Scott?
2: Oh, we're doing so well here at Club Northwest. It's always great talking to you, Cassie.
1: Well, you know, every single time you and I get together, we always remind our listeners that, you know, your friends are at Club Northwest. And I think we should maybe take a little bit of a deeper dive into that today. Why don't you tell us where that came from and really how it implements into everybody's life every day?
2: Well, absolutely. It's one of my favorite things to be in my office and hear when a member, maybe at the front desk or somewhere in the lounge area, when I hear a member say, "It's true, my friends are here," as they see a good friend that maybe they haven't seen for a year or more, or maybe they saw him just yesterday across the fence. It's really wonderful. And, you know, I was just thinking about it, and our members bless us, the team here at Club Northwest, I think as much, or we really feel more than we bless them, and we do our best to bless them at the highest level. It really is a joy being at Club Northwest. I travel quite a bit now, and when I get back, I just realize how special that energy is there.
1: Absolutely. Well, and you know, not only may your current friends already be there, but when you get there, you're going to make new friends. We want to introduce one of your greatest members today, Renee. Tell us a little bit about her.
2: Yeah, Renee Jones is such a joy. We've known her for so many years here at the club as a member, and as you said, a greatest member, and all our members are the greatest members. Renee is really a joy to everyone she encounters. She always has a smile on her face. She brings a great attitude to classes, and we really find her way of being infectious. That energy transmutes across the club, and we thank her for that. You know, every morning she comes in with a huge smile that is really contagious. She gives hugs and is kind to everybody. 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They're not professional. We have some of the most professional professionals in the well-being industry at Club Northwest. I am so proud of our team and the certifications and the education and the commitment they bring to serving the greatest members in the world. 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
2: 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At Club Northwest, let's say it again, Cassie. Your friends are here.
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3: Well, let's go ahead and take a quick look at the forecast for the Rogue Valley. Today, plenty of sunshine, as we've already seen. It will get around 91 degrees, which is actually the high temperature for Grants Pass yesterday, and Medford topped off at 92. So very similar to yesterday. A little breeze coming up again in the afternoon. Tonight, clear with lows around 54. Friday, sunshine and 89. Saturday, 87. And then by Sunday, sunny with a high of 90. Monday, Tuesday, we're looking at highs in the mid-90s. So these will be kind of the next cooler days, and then we'll start to warm up at the beginning of next week.
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Stick around to find out what's going on this weekend and how you can join in the fun. Right now, it's Alabama. Take a little trip.

0: Get more with beer money here on the Double R as we listen into Chamber Chatter brought to you by Evergreen Federal Bank, because they know this is chatter that matters.
1: Thursday morning, time for Chamber Chatter brought to you by Evergreen Federal Bank. Shirley is here. Welcome.
2: Thank you.
1: And on the line with us, instead of in person, on the line, we have Denny from DB Pro Audio. Denny, good morning to you.
3: How is everybody?
1: Oh, we're doing good. It is great to have you on with us.
3: Yes. Yeah, I couldn't be there. I'm setting up for another show in Sutherland right now. So
1: awesome. Well, sounds like you're keeping busy. This is the time of year that a lot is going on for sure. All right, Shirley, we'll start with you.
2: Okay. Of course, first things first, happy Friday Eve.
1: Yes.
2: We are so excited that we have had such a wonderful season with concerts in the park. And first thing we want to do is make a huge shout out to Denny, who does our sound. He has top-notch audio for us each week. And next Tuesday was going to be our season finale. We're going to be having the John Doe Boys, and I understand that that is just going to be so much fun. So please come out and join us tonight at 5 o'clock. We're having business after hours at Walport Cellars. Now, this could be very fun, having business

0: business after hours at a winery. There's no cost to attend. However, for planning purposes, we ask that you register on our chamber community calendar. And then lastly, our Young Professional Network is taking the month off from hosting events. Instead, they ask that you support the Josephine County Food Bank by donating jelly. You can drop it off at the chamber office or at any of the other listed barrel locations, and that's always just a good thing to do. And then remember, if you're looking for things to do, please visit our chamber community calendar for a list, because there's like 15 things a day on there that's going on. So please go there. It's grantspastchamber.org.
1: So much to see there, because there's just so much happening.
0: Right. There is. We have the greatest community.
1: Absolutely. Okay, Denny, DB Pro Audio is your company. And why don't you tell us a little bit about what you guys do?
2: Well, things started a long time ago. I've got an event I did in Roseburg this last 2 weekends ago that I've been doing for 30 years. And audio always hasn't been my full-time deal, but it is now. It's just evolved, and getting hooked up with the Grants Pass Chamber years ago was another milestone in my business, because it's such a great community that really supports music.
1: Oh yeah, concerts in the park, a huge success here in our community.
2: Yes, the part of the park that it's in right now is just absolutely awesome, with all the shade trees and it's just a real cozy part of the park.
1: Truly the perfect setup there.
2: It is.
0: Denny, we can't thank you enough for all the work that you put into the stage and the audio and everything that goes with it. It's just perfect each week, and we really, really thank you.
2: Well, I've been fortunate enough to have my business grow enough that I can buy new equipment, better equipment. Every year I try to have something new. Like up at the Hood River County Fair up in Odell, Oregon, the fair manager, he comes down every year and says, well, what did you buy new this year?
0: Good job.
2: So I'm always trying to upgrade and have the best equipment I can, you know, that's cost effective.
0: Mm-hmm. Well, it shows.
2: Plus, I've been a musician for many years. I don't play anymore. I don't have time to play. But I know what it's like on both sides of the microphone. So it's, I can speak musician or I can speak the business side of it. So it's a win-win.
0: So let's say somebody has some big event they're still doing this summer. How are they going to get a hold of you?
2: Well, I do have a website. I just got it redone. The other one was somehow hijacked through my Facebook page. But I'm still working on getting that up and running. But they can get a hold of me through the Grants Pass Chamber is a real good way. Or they could just call me at 541-430-2629. I've always got my phone on me, so.
0: Perfect.
2: Yeah, always looking for new events to be a part of. I like to help them be a success.
0: Well, you've done a wonderful job for us, and we thank you again.
2: Well, you guys are wonderful people to work with, Christy and everybody, her crew.
0: Yeah, she has a great crew.
2: Wonderful, wonderful people. Easy to work for. We look forward to coming down on Tuesdays.
0: Oh, I love that.
1: Well, Denny, thanks so much for coming on the air with us. Again, your
2: Certainly.
1: Company, DB Pro Audio. Shirley, as always, great to have you here. Thank you so much.
0: Thank you.
1: And this concludes this edition of our Chamber Chatter right here.
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0: Shania and her classic, Honey, I'm Home, here on KRRM. And digging into my birthday shout-out folder, we have Miss Pam Blanchard celebrating today. And Pam, your birthday wishes come from your friend Jan, saying, wishing you a wonderful All About Me Day, my dear friend. Happy, happy birthday. Well, Pam, we do hope it is an awesome day. You do share your big day with some big names. You ready for this mind blower? Fred Savage from the Wonder Years? He's 50 today. Yeah. Musician Jack White, 51. Courtney Love is 62. Here's another mind blower. Tom Hanks, 70 years old today. Yeah, he's 70. Actor Jimmy Smits is 71. John Tesh is 74. And the author Dean Koontz is 81. So if today is your birthday, a happy birthday to you. If you're looking for any other reason to celebrate today, well, it is International Emergency Kit Day. Are you prepared? And it's also National Sugar Cookie Day. Yeah, now we're talking.
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0: saw the light here on 94.7. 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
0: The Grants Pass Nuggets swept their doubleheader against Phoenix Cascade Christian last night. The Nuggets won game one by the run rule in inning five, 11-1, and then came from behind in game two for a walk-off 11-10 win. Grants Pass will host North Jackson tomorrow at 5 p.m. for a doubleheader. And the Medford Rogues will continue their series with the Lincoln Potters tonight at Harry and David Field in Medford. The series finale is tonight at 6:35. And it looks like the Marlins beat the Seattle Mariners 2-0 for Miami's fifth straight win. The Marlins and the Mariners will play their series finale today at 3:40. And the Mariners hoping to finally take a W out of that matchup. And it looks like the Toronto Blue Jays' Dylan Cease lost his no-hit bid in the ninth inning of their 10-0 win over the Giants in San Francisco. The Giants will host a four-game series against

0: the Rockies that will start tonight at 6:45. And that's it, guys. We're going to wrap it up right there. 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

It's Ricky Skaggs. Love's gonna get ya here on the Double R. Well, have you been on down to the Growler Guys Tap House yet, guys? Did you throw your name in the box to win your choice? Tickets to go see Jason Aldean or Luke Bryan. Who is it going to be? I'm curious to see what they're going to pick. But you need to enter, all right? So get to the Growler Guys Tap House and mark your calendars, because not this Saturday, but the next one, July 18th, is when that giveaway is happening at the Growler Guys Tap House. And you do need to be present to win. So we're going to be down there live from noon until 2. And we're going to do our big drawing down there. The Growler Guys are going to have specials and deals going for you, so you can grab some lunch. We'll be rocking some music. And someone's going to walk away with their choice of tickets to see Jason Aldean or Luke Bryan.

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1: Yeah, that's my kind of night.
0: 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If we draw your name, you get to choose who you want to see. Jason Aldean on July 30th at Cascades Amphitheater or Luke Bryan on August 6th at Hayden Holmes Amphitheater. You must be present to win. The Growler Guys Tap House is sending you to Jason Aldean and Luke Bryan with KRRM, the double R.
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0: you have a bird tattoo and you're an Oregonian, it might cost you $10. Yeah. Every time I think about the word bird, even, my mind immediately goes to the show Portlandia. Have you seen that? Put a bird on it, right? Put a bird on it. Well, if you put a bird on yourself, they say a new tax is going into place with people for bird tattoos. And it's all for the Bird Alliance of Oregon. They're saying that you are required to pay $10 if you're an Oregonian with a bird tattoo. From everything from a single crow feather to an entire sleeve devoted to hummingbirds. And if you don't pay, the Alliance says you may be penalized by the Internal Revenue Service. Now, of course, this tax is all in good fun, and it helps the organization raise funds to protect the state's local birds via habitat protection, restoration, advocacy, wildlife hospital treatments, and education. So if you would like to pay the tax, that would be awesome. And they say those that do pay are invited to also submit a photo of their bird tattoo, and the Bird Alliance will share their favorites on social media.
1: We're stepping back to the 60s and celebrating the release of the huge hit single from Kenny Rogers in the first edition called Ruby. We will feature his early work on the show, a few forgotten favorites, and the biggest hits of his career.
2: I would like to say we're going to have a 45th anniversary party every single day.
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0: We're open 7 days a week. Looking forward to an incredible summer. 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

Tim McGraw, She's My Kind of Rain here on 94.7. It's KRRM, and I know even Jason and Ashley have talked about this in the morning, and that is that organization behind trying to save the Lloyd Center and the ice skating rink. Well, with just 30 days until the Lloyd Center closes its doors for good, it looks like Portland City Council unanimously put the last nail in the coffin, aka rejected appeals just yesterday, aimed at saving the mall and its iconic ice rink. So, yep, RIP Lloyd Center. It's not going to be happening, guys. That was a good effort to try to save it, but City Council says no. So you have just a few more days where you can get on up there and enjoy it, for the doors close for good.

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could make a living here on the Double R. Hey, have you got your Clay Walker tickets yet? That is going to be such a phenomenal concert, July 30th, Josephine County Fair. And due to amazing sponsors, you can get tickets to see Clay Walker for just $17.76. Yeah, celebrating America turning 250, baby. When are you ever going to go to an awesome concert, one of even Clay Walker's caliber

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1: 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By tonight, clear skies, lows around 54 degrees, little breeze out there. And then Friday, sunshine and a high of 89. Saturday, mostly sunny with a high of 87. And Sunday, sunshine with a high near 90. Yesterday, Grants Pass reached 91, Medford 92. And when you compare that to the national extremes, it was 119 in Tecopa, California. No, thank you. And the national low goes to Peter Sinks, Utah, dipping all the way down to 29 last night.
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missing you here on the Double R. Well, hey, there's a big cornhole tournament coming up that's a fundraiser for the organization Game Changers. 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

0: The 2026 Jackson County Fair is almost here, hosting tons of incredible musical guests you won't want to miss. July 15th, it's Ian Munsick, followed by Chris Young on the 16th. Real McCoy, DJ Scribble, and CNC Music Factory hit the stage July 17th, and La Original Banda El Limon wraps things up July 18th. 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

Diamond Rio, Love a Little Stronger here on 94.7. It's KRRM, Cassie Callis with you in the Bi-Mart studio on this Friday Eve. Hope it's been a great day so far. We're going to keep it going with Keith Urban, Somewhere in My Car.

classic from Jamie O'Neill. There is no Arizona here on the Double R. Well, today is Thursday, July 9th, right? That means right around the corner is the big 7-Eleven day. Well, as we approach it, 7-Eleven has now sued Nike, accusing the company of copying the convenience store's signature colors for its newest sneaker. And the sneaker launch is planned on July 11th, known as 7-Eleven Day. Yeah. Ooh, these companies, man. They're fighting. Apparently, the convenience store chain filed a lawsuit last week in a federal court in Texas, saying that the new Air Max 95 sneaker launch features a very confusingly similar imitation of 7-Eleven's tricolor mark, right? You know, their striping that's orange, green, and red. Apparently, that is also on the Nike shoe. It looks that way. And then the company further accused Nike of using the 7-Eleven brand by planning a July 11th launch that is obviously widely associated with the convenience store's big free Slurpee promotion.

0: However, I didn't know 7-Eleven thinks they owned July 11th, but okay. So apparently they asked the court to stop the launch of the shoe, recall any sneakers distributed, and award damages. 7-Eleven said it even tried repeatedly to contact Nike to resolve the dispute before filing the lawsuit. Nike indicated it will continue to advertise and market their sneaker. Oh, this will be interesting to see how this one goes down. So, on a better note, we're just a couple days away from Free Slurpee Day. 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
1: 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This week, Grants Pass Broadcasting and Rogue Credit Union salutes Eric Piscata, a Grants Pass High School baseball player who just graduated from GPHS. Eric is a one-sport athlete, and baseball is his passion. He started with T-ball but had to leave and got back on the diamond in the eighth grade. Since then, he has constantly worked on his skill level, allowing him to play any position on the diamond save being a catcher. Offensively, not a home run hitter, but puts the ball in play a lot. With his speed, lots of doubles and triples are the result. As a pitcher, he relies on his fastball and change to keep hitters off balance. He'll be playing baseball at the college level this next school year when he puts on a uniform for Clackamas. He intends to study business or, after a ride along with a sheriff's deputy, perhaps law enforcement. He credits his parents and coaches for all his ability. This week, Grants Pass Broadcasting and Rogue Credit Union recognizes our athlete of the week, Eric Piscata.
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0: Colin Ray, My Kind of Girl, here on 94.7. It's KRRM. Well, you know, you take those Waymos, right? Those robot taxis. You think you can probably do whatever you want in the back of them. But no, not only can they drive themselves, they can call the police on you. And this just happened down in California when cops responded after a Waymo taxi reported teens were drinking and shooting from the vehicle that they were riding in. The driverless car then apparently stopped at a parking lot, locking all the doors, and waiting for police response, trapping the kids inside. Several officers approached the robot taxi to learn that the teens were just riding around town, drinking, and firing gel-filled Orbi pellets out of the car from toy guns. Yeah, not good. Remember, if you drink, don't be robot driven. No, seriously though, boys, that was dumb. That was really, really dumb. I hope you learned your lesson, but it's a good lesson for the rest of us too. Those Waymos, they'll call the cops on you.
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0: 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If we draw your name, you get to choose who you want to see. 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The Growler Guys Tap House is sending you to Jason Aldean and Luke Bryan with KRRM, the Double R.
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3: 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With bass, drums, fiddle, guitar, and banjo, the John Doe Boys of Southern Oregon will have you moving all night long with a host of fast-paced, foot-stomping songs about women, beer, and bad decisions. 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Concerts have been made possible by the Grants Pass Josephine County Chamber of Commerce, title sponsor Evergreen Federal Bank, and media sponsor Grants Pass Broadcasting, along with many other local sponsors. We can't thank you enough. The sponsors of the 40th season of Concerts in the Park invite you to Riverside Park next Tuesday and help them celebrate another incredible season.
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Weather for the remainder of the day, clear skies, lows overnight down to 54. Last night was about the same, actually. Felt really nice at night. For Friday, looking sunny and a high near 89, coming down just a little bit for Saturday, about 87, mostly sunny, little afternoon breeze. For Sunday, back up to about 90 or 91, mostly sunny skies. Going to be a beautiful rest of the week and weekend.

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Bentley on KRRM. Kind of how I felt last night. Stayed the first night in my brand new house with my sweetheart. We got our house keys yesterday, moved in, slept on an inflatable camping bed. It was a pretty good night, though. You're Shelley Wright. Take it like a man.

0: 50 cents. 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I ain't got no cigarettes.
1: 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We love sending out the birthday love. 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Send them out not only for your friends and family and coworkers, send them out for yourself too. Make sure you get that birthday love. You deserve it. Big happy birthday going out to Pam Blanchard today. It says, wishing you a wonderful All About Me Day, my dear friend. Happy, happy birthday to you from Jan. Thank you for submitting that, Jan. And I'm sure Pam knows that she is loved. Happy birthday from everyone at the Double R as well. You share a birthday with actor Tom Hanks. He's turning 70 today. From NYPD Blue and Star Wars, Jimmy Smits turning 71. Rock musician Jack White turning 51. Courtney Love turning 62. Also Chris Cooper from Adaptation turning 75. Fred Savage, remember him? Got his start with the Wonder Years. He's turning 50 today. And Linda Park from Star Trek Enterprise turning 48 with you.
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Blake Shelton let him in anyway. Tomorrow is Second Friday here in Grants Pass. 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

The Keith, KRRM. 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I'm hanging out in the Bi-Mart studio as I do every weekday until 6 o'clock. Glad you're here with me. Randy Travis now, deeper than the holler.

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Tomorrow is Feel Good Friday. We'll get there together. Right now, Travis Tritt on KRRM.

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3: Here is your RRR extended forecast. For the remainder of the day, clear skies, going to be very comfortable. Lows down to about 54 when we hit the overnight. For tomorrow, sunny and a high near 89. Into Saturday, mostly sunny and 88. Sunday coming back to us with a 90-degree day, mostly sunny, and then starting to climb next week. It looks like 93 on Monday. Tuesday, 94. Hanging out about 91 or 92 on Wednesday. Not too shabby. 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

0: one hell of an amen. Brantley Gilbert, KRRM. Car show going on this weekend out in Merlin at the Merlin Community Park. That is going to be from 9 until 2 on Saturday, 100 Acorn Street in Merlin. For more information, you can call right now, 541-425-6860, 425-6860. There you go. More music on the way on the Double R.
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0: Imogene Riley, Diamond Rio, KRRM. 98 days of summer happening right now, and, well, you have a little over a month to qualify. 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
1: 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This week, Grants Pass Broadcasting and Rogue Credit Union salutes Eric Piscata, a Grants Pass High School baseball player who just graduated from GPHS. Eric is a one-sport athlete, and baseball is his passion. He started with T-ball but had to leave but got back on the diamond in the eighth grade. Since then, he has constantly worked on his skill level, allowing him to play any position on the diamond save being a catcher. Offensively, not a home run hitter, but puts the ball in play a lot. With his speed, lots of doubles and triples are the result. As a pitcher, he relies on his fastball and change to keep hitters off balance. He'll be playing baseball at the college level this next school year when he puts on a uniform for Clackamas. He intends to study business or, after a ride along with a sheriff's deputy, perhaps law enforcement. He credits his parents and coaches for all his ability. This week, Grants Pass Broadcasting and Rogue Credit Union recognizes our Athlete of the Week, Eric Piscata.
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